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So, who's gonna be the first crowd server tonight? The best crowd server winner in Volbeat guitar, okay? The best crowd server gonna win a Volbeat guitar.

0: second floor. 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